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1: Life can pass you by. It happens. You know, you just keep living and living and living. You know what it is? You basically, you got like 25, 30 years to absorb as much as you can. And then that's it. That's all you know. Because right around then, you get married. And it's over. Right? You have a couple of kids. You're sucked in the bubble. You don't have time to pay attention to what's going on the world. You're just stuck with these kids. Eh? Don't be a serial killer. Don't touch that. You're just stuck in that. You have 3-4 kids. That is a 25-year sentence. Trying to get them all through college. Society just keeps going. You get the last one through college, you step back out of the bubble, just... You don't know what happened. You're not even paying attention. You go back to your old record collection. Right?

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Put it in your laundry room. You won't even know it's there because it smells like dirty laundry.

0: 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I'm Bobby Jones. A new study says that cheerful music could actually be the cure for car sickness. Huh. All right, let's see.
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0: Bobby Jones Knows wants you to know what he knows. Did you know? What is with all these no's? Anyway, here's Did You Know?
1: He looks smart. I mean, he seems smart. Are you a smarty pants? Well, we're going to find out. I know it's expensive to travel out of the country. So, why not just travel right here in the U.S. of A? I got some great possibilities for you. Check this out.
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Albuquerque's greatest hits. Yes, and who has a big summer family flyaway to give away to the most famous family vacation destination in Orlando, Florida? That would be us. I'll tell you how to qualify coming up. 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

Big 98.5. You dialed up Albuquerque's greatest hits, Honey Drippers, in the Sea of Love. Barry McKay with you. Congratulations to Pete, to Jen, and Pam.

0: M, all of Albuquerque. They put all five letters together to create the magical keyword. Now, they're all qualified for our big summer family flyaway to the most famous family vacation destination in Orlando, Florida. 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You figure out the word and then call in and get qualified. That's how easy it is. We'll do it again tomorrow morning, 7 a.m. with Chaz Malibu.
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4: This is the Red Shovel Report with breaking news as several Albuquerque residents report sightings of, quote, small bearded creatures hiding behind trees or ducking under bushes in their yard. 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

0: 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Men at Work. 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

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It's Albuquerque's greatest hits. I'm Barry McKay. If you're a Seinfeld fan, you know this song by the Eagles. It's featured in a very funny episode, Desperado, on Big 98.5.

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4: This is the Red Shovel Report with breaking news as several Albuquerque residents report sightings of, quote, small bearded creatures hiding behind trees or ducking under bushes in their yard. Let's go to Dan out in the field for more. 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

0: Little Chicago tonight on Big 98.5. Play in Albuquerque's greatest hits. I'm Barry McKay. Let me stop and say, first of all, congratulations to all the graduates of the class of 2026. Way to go. The future's so bright. You gotta wear shades. And if I can give you any advice, just keep it positive. Yeah, the negative stuff's going to come. People are going to talk negative, be negative. You just stay positive and watch what happens. Coming up, Van Halen, Lionel Richie, The Whispers. More hits on the way next.
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0: Little River Band on Big 98.5, playing Albuquerque's greatest hits. Take it easy on me, Barry McKay with you. Tune in tomorrow morning, 7 a.m. We're almost there, too, if you think about it. For the Big Summer Family Flyaway. 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And Chaz has the first letter tomorrow morning, 7 a.m., right here.
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3: This is the Red Shovel Report with breaking news as several Albuquerque residents report sightings of, quote, small bearded creatures hiding behind trees or ducking under bushes in their yard. Let's go to Dan out in the field for more. 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

0: Madonna, Cherish on Big 98.5 Play and Albuquerque's Greatest Hits, Barry McKay. We love being in the studio, but we really love getting out on the street, meeting you, shaking your hand, saying hi. And this summer, the big summer of fun continues. Be looking for us on the street corners. We've got free tickets to see New Mexico United, Albuquerque Isotopes, and a lot more. 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

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Barry McKay, Whitney Houston, How Will I Know? You know, some songs just have a great intro on them. So sometimes when I have a song like that, I don't like to talk over the intro. So I'm just going to hit this one for you. Are you ready? It's Foreigner. Feels like the first time.

0: from PYT. 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

0: Big 98.5, playing Albuquerque's greatest hits. Romantics talking in your sleep. Coming up next, we've got more hits tonight. Stick around. Michael Jackson's coming up. Tommy Two-Tone. And you're going to sing this song out loud. You can't help it. Bay City Rollers with Saturday Night. Yeah, that's get ready to belt it out. Coming up.
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We are hot, hot, hot. According to the ratings, anyway, we're number one in Albuquerque. Hey, get ready for a big summer of fun with the Summer of Fun Weekends. 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And we'll check it out this weekend starting Friday at 5. 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

0: 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Coming up, Kathy Dennis, Blondie, Donna Summer, more hits. 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

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And most importantly, Chaz Malibu. Morning.

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Robert Royale hanging out with you. So let's do this. Getting things started with KC and the Sunshine Band on Big.

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1: This is the Red Shovel Report with breaking news as several Albuquerque residents report sightings of, quote, small bearded creatures hiding behind trees or ducking under bushes in their yard. Let's go to Dan out in the field for more. Dan?
2: Kenny, I'm here with homeowner Dwayne, who has an incredible tale to tell.
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0: Billy Joel on Big 98.5 and Monday through Friday from 7 to midnight. Hang out with my man, Barry McKay. He gets you through the night, the nighttime king, right here before I get on the air on your station for big winning, fun, and the best music flavor for New Mexico in 2026. 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
2: This is the Red Shovel Report with breaking news as several Albuquerque residents report sightings of, quote, small bearded creatures hiding behind trees or ducking under bushes in their yard. Let's go to Dan out in the field for more. 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

0: I'm here with homeowner Dwayne, who has an incredible tale to tell.
1: That's right. I heard some weird noises outside this morning, so I ran outside and I couldn't believe it.
0: Couldn't believe what?
1: 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It was clean and lush green, and all the weeds were just gone, man. They were just gone.
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1: 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This tiny rosy-cheeked little guy with a little beard and a pointy hat running through my yard. Even captured it on my cell phone, man. Check it out.
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We'll tell you where we're going to be at. 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

0: 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So check her out this afternoon, Misty Miles, 10 until 3 o'clock, right here on Big 98.5.
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That's Michael Jackson on Big 98.5. And I remember buying the 45 to this group at the JCPenney when it used to be next to the Highland Theater. Here's Walter Murphy on Big 98.5.

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0: on Big 98.5. And if it's your birthday today, you're sharing your birthday with Shia LaBeouf. He is 39. Hugh Laurie, remember he was House? He's 66. Joshua Jackson is 47. Peter Dinklage, he is 56. And the greatest football player to ever live, that's just my opinion. Okay. Joe Montana, he's 69. So if it's your birthday today, happy birthday to you.
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That's Stacy Lavisaw on Big 98.5. And this weekend, it is another big summer fun weekend. This time, we are giving you a new Jack Swing weekend. All weekend long. Stuff like Keith Sweat, Bobby Brown, TLC. You gotta hang out with us all weekend long. We're gonna have a party, definitely. Right here on your station for big winning fun and the best music flavor for New Mexico in 2026. 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

0: on Big 98.5. You're looking to go out and catch a movie this weekend? Remember, Steven Spielberg's new movie, Disclosure Day, is coming out this weekend. Lots to talk about this movie. You might want to go check it out and have yourself a good weekend on Big 98.5.
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3: This is the Red Shovel Report with breaking news as several Albuquerque residents report sightings of, quote, small bearded creatures hiding behind trees or ducking under bushes in their yard. 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

0: Prince and Sheena Easton on Big. And I've got music on the way from Marvin Gaye, Linda Ronstadt, Billy Joel, even some Adam Amp coming up here in a few on your station for big winning, fun, and the best music flavor in New Mexico in 2026. 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

0: Mixed Big 98.5. No rain today, but tomorrow there is a very slight chance of rain. Saturday and Sunday, there's a better than half chance of rain. So you might get some rain this weekend, but it'll help cool it down because I know that heat is starting to get to some of y'all. I don't mind it as much, but I know some of y'all are out there complaining. See, this is what you get. You complain during the wintertime, you complain during the summertime. Take it for what it is worth. It's the season, okay? It's Big 98.5.
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7: This is the Red Shovel Report with breaking news as several Albuquerque residents report sightings of, quote, small bearded creatures hiding behind trees or ducking under bushes in their yard. 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

us on Big and Renetta Yetta, Michael Montoya, and Janelle Yepa. They are all qualified to go on the Big Summer Family Flyaway. They got all the letters. They knew it spelled lands. Today, Chaz Malibu, in just a little bit, he'll open up the phone lines. Hopefully, you got all five letters that they gave you yesterday, and you know what it spells, and hopefully you get through, and you could be one of the lucky three to go to the most famous family vacation destination in Orlando, Florida, from your station for big winning fun and the best music flavor for New Mexico in 2026. 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

0: That's Inner Circle on Big 98.5. I'm Rob Royal. 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Chaz Malibu, he'll be here shortly to get your day started. Then Missy Miles will get you through your working day. Boston Bobby Jones gets you ready for the big drive home. And Barry McKay gets you ready for the evening. I will see you back here tomorrow morning, midnight, right here on your station for big winning, fun, and the best music flavor from New Mexico. 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
6: This is the Red Shovel Report with breaking news as several Albuquerque residents report sightings of, quote, small bearded creatures hiding behind trees or ducking under bushes in their yard. 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

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I mean, you still have to go to the gym and do the walking thing. Let's get physical, physical. But listening to Big is important.

Chaz Malibu. You want to start your Thursday? I do too. Let's get this whole thing rolling with some requested music. It was sent to me very early this morning at 505-232-0985 via our text lines. You want to hear Talking Heads, Roberta? Here it is, Burning Down the House on Big.

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4: This is the Red Shovel Report with breaking news as several Albuquerque residents report sightings of, quote, small bearded creatures hiding behind trees or ducking under bushes in their yard. 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

5.5 Albuquerque's Greatest Hits. It's Chaz, made the announcement yesterday. Our theme for the weekend is New Jack Swing, some of that great music that came out of the early 90s. SWV, of course, the Bobby Brown, the king of New Jack Swing. Bell Biv DeVoe, so many other great artists. Another Bad Creation, come on. Boys to Men, be listening all weekend long. It kicks off with Boston Bobby Jones at 5 p.m. tomorrow. A New Jack Swing weekend. It's all part of our big summer of fun weekends on your number one radio station in Albuquerque. Big 98.5, it's Night Ranger. Yeah.

Bruce Springsteen, Dancing in the Dark. It's still a little dark. Big 98.5 Albuquerque's Greatest Hits is Chaz with you on your Thursday morning, and I need someone to call me 232-0985 because I want to get you tickets to the big game that is happening on the 17th, Isotopes Park. Let me get you to go see an Isotopes game, all right? 5-pack of tickets. All you have to do is be my first caller, 232-0985. How much easier do you need it? Call me and win right now, Houdini, because the freaks are calling me.

0: Vato got a 4-pack of tickets to go see the Isotopes on the 17th. Keep it on Big 98.5. You know what? Not only do we give away tickets to games on the air, but we have tickets to Mexico United. 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
1: Yeah. CNC Music Factory, Big 98.5, Albuquerque's greatest hits. It's Chaz. You know, they just came through Albuquerque about a month ago with the big 90s tour that was going on at Route 66 Casino. Freedom Williams still doing his thing. I think that's kind of cool. You know, we have another group coming back to Albuquerque. They've been here twice. They're going to be here June 19th. Yachtly Crew. They're the titans of soft rock. You can check out your favorite soft rock hits from the 70s and 80s live in concert. It's so cool because they all dress like captains, like sailors and stuff. It's really, but Thurston Howell, captains, you have to see them. We have more tickets to Yachtly Crew. Keep it right here with me and Boston Bobby Jones to win yours. It's all part of our big summer of fun on the #1 radio station in Albuquerque, Big 98.5. It's Steve Perry. You should have been

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1: This has got to be the saddest day of my life. I called you here today for a bit of bad news. I won't be able to see you anymore because of my obligations and the ties that you have. We've been meeting here every day, and since this is our last day together, I want to hold you just one more time. When you turn and walk away, don't look back. I want to remember you just like this. Let's just kiss and say goodbye.

0: Manhattan's Kiss and Say Goodbye, Big 98.5, Albuquerque's Greatest Hits. It's Chaz Malibu. I love the music we play on the radio station. There's a reason why we are the number one radio station pick here in Albuquerque, New Mexico, according to the recent ratings that just came out. You hear a song like the Manhattan's Kiss and Say Goodbye, it reminds you of when you used to go parking at Ichiku Park, remember? Back in the day where the biopark is and things like that. It was just so much fun back then. I'm hoping that every time we play music here on Big 98.5, it brings back a really good memory for you. 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Hello, Big.
1: Hey, you were talking about places that you remember when you were growing up. Do you ever remember Confetti's nightclub?
0: Oh, yeah, Confetti's, you bet.
1: How about going over to Chelsea's at the mall, eating a mountain of nachos, and then going to Confetti's?
0: Don't even get me started on the nachos over there and also the Long Island iced teas out there.
1: Oh, yeah, but I remember you had Confetti's, and those were back in the day when all the, you know, the little pop rockers were coming out, like Belinda Carlisle and all those guys.
0: That's right. Yeah, they'll take you back.
1: Oh, yeah. Oh, yeah. That's a minute or so back.
0: Well, thank you so much for the great memory of Confetti's.
1: Have a good day, sir. Thank you. Bye.
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Let's get on that

0: discusses both of them, starting off with the beans, he'll end with corn.
1: I was in Iowa, and I was doing a show, and there was a bunch of farmers in the crowd, and I don't know anything about farming. So I asked this guy, I go, what do you farm? He goes, beans? And I said, like green beans? And they all started laughing at me, like I was the dumbest person they'd ever met. He thinks we go green beans in Iowa. Oh, that's a good one there, green bean. Green beans in Iowa, don't that beat all? This fella is a comedian, I'll tell you. It was soybeans, all right, it was soybeans. I didn't know. By the way, green beans, that's not that ridiculous of an answer. That's a real food. I've eaten them before. I didn't say jelly beans, okay? I said a legitimate vegetable. I don't know what the plants look like. I mean, I know corn. Like, I know corn. Like, I could pick corn out of a lineup, but past that, I'm not going to lie to you guys. I get confused. I'm like, is that a potato tree? I can't tell. I'm not sure. You should be nice to people when they don't know something. That's how I was brought up. You know, I live in the suburbs of St. Louis. I hope one of those farm guys comes to the suburbs sometime. Maybe I won't be so nice to him. I'll take him and do like some, you know, suburb stuff or whatever. I'll take him to the Texas Roadhouse. He won't know what to do there. Where's the bowl for the peanut shells? You throw them on the floor, dummy. Ah, ha, ha. You don't know what to do in the suburbs, you stupid bean picker. I'll take him to Starbucks. I'll take a large coffee. It's called Venti here. Venti, dirt digger. Don't be ordering beans either. They got beans here, but they're coffee beans. Arabica, Robusta, no soy. Then the barista will be like, well, technically, we have soybeans in soy lattes. And I'll be like, you shut your mouth, hippie. All right, you don't take sides against your own kind. We're on the same team. So I told that story later, and this lady came up to me after the show. She goes, hey, I'm a farmer. She goes, don't feel bad about the beans. She goes, I met this guy the other day. He didn't know the difference between field corn and sweet corn. What a dummy. Yeah, you know how earlier when I said I know corn? I don't. They're like, there's two different kinds. I'm like, yeah, on the cob and not on the cob. They're like, no, it's field and sweet. I'm like, oh, sweet, you're talking about kettle corn. I've had it. Yeah. So if you don't know the difference between field corn and sweet corn, field corn, that's what they grind up and they feed to the animals. And sweet corn, that's what we eat. And once they explain it, it's very easy to remember because field corn is grown in a field, whereas sweet corn is grown in a field. So you can see these farmers make it real easy to understand their stuff. When I was in Iowa, I went to the restaurant and on the front page of the menu, it said, we make our own ketchups. They were bragging about their homemade ketchup. Honestly, I'm not sure that I knew ketchup was made. I think I thought that was an element. I thought that was K on the periodic table. It turns out that's potassium, which makes no sense at all. There's not even a K in that word. What? Now you're going to tell me RN is not for ranch dressing? Why don't you take a science class? I tried one of their homemade ketchups. It was not good. Now, granted, I think it was field ketchup, but
2: 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Your letter for the 7 o'clock hour is R, as in road. I think I said that before. I'm going to give you some music now from Smokey Robinson. See, I should have used the R from Robinson. There it is. Cruising with corn and beans and Smokey on Big 98.5.

0: Robinson. That is your letter. Smokey Robinson, Big 98.5, Albuquerque's greatest hits. It's Chaz. That R, write it down as your letter for the 7 o'clock hour. Congratulations going out to something history-making that a New Mexican was involved in. In fact, aeronautic history, the first open basket hydrogen gas balloon to cross the Atlantic. Landed last week in Luxembourg last Sunday. The Atlantic Explorer was the name of the balloon. It lifted off from Maine, touched down in Europe ahead of schedule. The trip was in 2 days. They had speeds up to 90 miles an hour and an altitude of more than 20,000 feet. And piloting the balloon was an American balloon manufacturer based in Pennsylvania, a record-holding British adventurer and pilot who is now the first woman to have crossed the Atlantic in a gas balloon. And out of Albuquerque, New Mexico, Peter Cuneo, four-time winner of the America's Challenge Gas Balloon Race, who lives right here in the Duke City. And, of course, our friends at the Anderson Abruzzo Balloon Museum said they have been an inspiration to the global ballooning community. I bet you're going to do something real special for them at the Balloon Fiestas this year.
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that Born to Be Live on Big 98.5, Albuquerque's greatest hits. It's Chaz. That was heard last weekend during our big summer of fun weekends. We did a disco celebration for the disco lovers. Coming up this weekend, a new Jack Swing. It'll be all that wonderful music from the early 90s. Lots of R&B rhythm music that you're really going to enjoy. So make sure you tune in, starting with Boston Bobby Jones at 5 p.m. tomorrow afternoon, right here on your number one radio station in Albuquerque. Big 98.5. It's Joan Jett.

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0: R is your letter. If you like, you can pick up the phone, give me a call, let me know what the heck's going on with you on your Thursday. 232-0985. Hello, Big.
1: Hey, good morning.
0: Good morning.
1: How are you?
0: Good. How are you today?
1: Pretty good.
0: Good.
1: I know where you're at. Do you know where I'm at?
0: I have no idea.
1: No idea, huh?
0: No.
1: I'm flying a balloon. I'm right above you.
0: Oh, okay.
1: No. Have you ever eaten that restaurant? I forgot the name. La Patrones?
0: El Patron?
1: Yeah.
0: Yes, I've eaten there.
1: Are they good?
0: Yeah, pretty good.
1: Really?
0: Yeah.
1: Was they enchiladas or?
0: Chilenos.
1: Oh.
0: Okay, any other random question you want to throw out there?
1: Yeah, I'm over here waiting for my food.
0: All right, we'll go get your food.
1: All right, thank you.
0: No, thank you. I have no idea what all that was about, but thank you.
1: Bye.
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105, Albuquerque's number one hit music station. Good morning, it's Chaz Mountain. We want to congratulate Pete and Jen and Pam, Franny, Anthony, Martin. I mean, these are just some of the people who gathered letters and created keywords, magical keywords, so they can try to win the big summer family flyaway. We are giving away a trip, a family four trip to the most famous family vacation destination in Orlando, Florida. That's round trip airfare for four, a four night stay at an official resort hotel, passes to the parks, and we even throw in $450 on a gift card. Boy, there's a lot going on there. But gather those letters, 7 a.m., 9 a.m., 1 p.m., 3 p.m., and 5 p.m. Create a magical keyword from those letters, and then the next morning, I'll open up phone lines. The first three people who get through after I open them up, who know the keyword, you're going to get qualified for the Big Summer Family Flyaway. It's being brought to you by St. Clair Wines and your number one radio station in Albuquerque, New Mexico. 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

0: Yama Houston, Big 98.5, Albuquerque's number one radio station. It's Chaz Malibu. So I was looking at the stats of some of the stuff behind the wheel, and it just freaks me out. 15% of U.S. drivers admit to applying makeup while driving. I've seen that three times in the last 2 days. 17.5% admit to grooming or doing their hair while driving. Yep, see that every day. 2% to 3% of drivers admit to shaving while driving. Who can shave and drive at the same time? If it's an electric, I get it. But a manual shaver, that's kind of scary. And 6% of drivers admit to clipping their fingernails while driving. Cochinos, what are you doing?
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0: Johnny Gill on Big 98.5, Albuquerque's number one radio station. You're going to hear more of that throughout the weekend because Johnny Gill is a new Jack Swing artist. New Jack Swing featured all weekend long on Big 98.5. It's something we're doing throughout the summer. We are literally just giving attention to some of your favorite music styles, and we change it up every single week. And just so happens this weekend, it's New Jack Swing, Boston Bobby Jones. He will be debuting that at 5 p.m. tomorrow. 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

One month ago today, I was happy as a lark. But now I go for walks, to the movies, maybe to the park. I have a seat on the same old bench to watch the children play. You know, tomorrow is their future. But for me, just another day. 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I know I can't hide from a memory, though day after day I've tried. I keep saying she'll be back, but today

0: 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Big 98.5, Albuquerque's number one radio station. You have to keep us locked in to your dial all day long throughout the summer because you have a chance to win all kinds of prizes. Yes, on the air, but you know what? We're out and about, too. We're doing big Summer of Fun street hits where we just show up somewhere and say we're going to be here and we're handing out tickets. It's just that simple. I was out a couple of days ago at the Regal Winrock, and we gave out 55 five-packs, or is it six-packs? I want to say there were six-packs of tickets to the Albuquerque Isotopes, and all you had to do was just show up to get them. We're going to be doing more things like that, so keep it on Big 98.5. It's all part of our big Summer of Fun. We're going to make sure you have a great time all summer long with the family on Big 98.5.
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Your letter for the 9 o'clock hour is M, as in M&M. M is your letter. Gather all letters. We have five of them every workday, 7 a.m., 9 a.m., 1 p.m., 3 p.m., and 5 p.m. Then you rearrange those letters and create a magical keyword. The next day, like tomorrow, I will ask for today's keyword. And the first three people who call when I open up those phone lines will get qualified for the Big Summer Family Flyaway. 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Yes, you know who we are. 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
1: I will get to the Forget Me Not in moments, but first I got to give you the letter for the 9 a.m. hour. It is M. M as in microphone. M as in money. That is your letter that you need to use to create one of your keywords for tomorrow to try to qualify for the Big Summer Family Flyaway. Today, a musician is celebrating a birthday, Frank Lee Beard. He is the drummer of ZZ Top. 77 years old today. Best known for being there. But here's what's funny. Before he joined ZZ Top, he was a member of a fake version of the British band known as the Zombies back in the day. And they toured the U.S. without authorization from the original band members. Oh, they kind of got in trouble. He was also part of the Outlaws with member of ZZ Top, Dusty Hill, and that's how they met. Well, he joined the Moving Sidewalks in 1969. That's the band that would eventually become ZZ Top in July 1969. And he actually introduced Gibbons to Hill. And they're the ones who kind of did the whole Texas boogie-woogie rock style, and that's what ZZ Top's known for. I'm going to play you a song, though, that was released in 1986. It was their third single from their ninth studio album called Afterburner. The song reached number 5 on the album rock chart and number 22 on the Billboard Hot 100. And Dusty was actually quoted as saying, "I like this song. It's a pretty little song. I like it so much, I had it played at my wedding." Here is Rough Boy, ZZ Top, in celebration of Frank Lee Beard's 77th birthday on Big 98.5.

0: How's that for working the letter straight into our music here on Big 98.5? It's Jazz Malibu M. That is the name of the artist, pop music, and that is also our letter for the 9 o'clock hour. M. So please write it down so that way you have it to try to create that big summer family flyaway magical keyword to try to qualify for the contest.
1: Hey, Chaz. I was calling. I really appreciate your show.
0: Well, thank you. I appreciate you listening. I hope I make it fun for you every single morning.
1: Hey, do you want to hear a clean joke?
0: Sure. I always love a clean joke.
1: Okay. So there was this snail walking down the path, and out of the bushes came three turtles, and the turtles beat the snail up, kicked its butt, trashed it out, and along came Mr. Sheriff, the fox, said, "Mr. Snail, what happened? You look like hell. Can you name who did it? Which way did they go? What did they look like?" And the snail said, "I don't know. It all happened so fast." The lame one. I found it funny. All right. Have a good one.
0: It happened so fast. Okay, I think I just got it.
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9: This is the Red Shovel Report with breaking news as several Albuquerque residents report sightings of, quote, small bearded creatures hiding behind trees or ducking under bushes in their yard. 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

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I'm Chaz Malibu. 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

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M is your letter to use for the 9 a.m. hour here on Big 98.5. And I got to give you a Vicho that got to see it before I take off. 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

dicho for today is poco a poco se anda lejos. Little by little, you walk away. 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Ahí te miro mañana, si Dios quiere. 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

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This vacation is worth over $7,000. 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

0: Big 98.5, Albuquerque's greatest hits. I love my little white poodle, Moxie. You know, we've always had three dogs. Coco and Blanca died a few months ago, so Moxie is the only dog left, and I had to go check on my dad's house. You know, my dad is at the skilled nursing facility, so I went across the street to go check on my dad's house, make sure the mail and everything, like there's no old bananas out, just to check on things, and I took Moxie with me, and he goes bounding into the house, like, this is where Coco and Blanca have been. Like, I've been keeping them from him. It was cute and sad all at the same time. Prince coming up on Big 98.5.
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We're on the streets everywhere. We've got tickets to the Isotopes, New Mexico United, Yachtly Crew, any fun thing that's coming down the pike. We're going to be giving them away on the air and on the streets. 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

0: Summer Girls on Big 98.5, Albuquerque's greatest hits. Always something there to remind me before that. Coming up, you might think it's a surprise, which it is. But the title's in there somewhere, so you'll figure it out. 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
1: This is the Red Shovel Report with breaking news as several Albuquerque residents report sightings of, quote, small bearded creatures hiding behind trees or ducking under bushes in their yard. Let's go to Dan out in the field for more. Dan?
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98.5 Albuquerque's greatest hits. We are on the streets everywhere, and a lot of the times we have your pick of tickets. Sometimes it's Yacht League crew tickets, sometimes it's the Isotopes, New Mexico United. We got it all, and we're going to be out and about. We're giving away stuff on the air as well, but if you can come out and see us live and in person, live and in living color, I love that even more. 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

0: Big 98.5, Albuquerque's greatest hits. How was your week? It's a long week, not a bad week. Nothing bad, a little bit busy, but it just feels long. I'm thankful it's Thursday, but Friday cannot get here soon enough. Can you relate? I'm sure you can. 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

Big 98.5, Albuquerque's greatest hits. Yachtly Crew is going to be in town at Revel Entertainment Center. I love it when they come to town. I love it when Revel has big ideas like this. They are America's number one yacht rock band, and it's happening Friday night, June 19th. Who's got your tickets? We do. We're the big summer of fun on Big 98.5.

Bobby Jones is invited to a party? He never asks what he can bring. It's always the music. Catch Bobby Jones on the big drive home, bringing the music. 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

0: Big 98.5, Albuquerque's greatest hits. Do not trim your trees this time of year. There's two reasons. First of all, it's bad for the tree. You're supposed to trim trees when they're dormant. Right now, they're springing full of life. They're blooming and they have the leaves. Now is not a good time. Second of all, they're full of life, like birds. And somebody just put on Facebook a picture of one of their neighbors that cut down their bushy tree thing where the Roadrunner lived. So now the Roadrunner doesn't have a home. I'm not an arborist. I just play one on the radio. We're Big 98.5.
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8.5 Albuquerque's greatest hits. It's the big summer of fun weekends all summer long. This weekend is New Jack Swing. You are going to love it. It's going to be all types of fun, like Belle Biv DeVoe, Bobby Brown. It's all of your favorite bands, and it's all weekend long.

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And if you have any big ideas, you can always text us or call us with what you want the theme to be. 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

0: Magic 98.5, Albuquerque's greatest hits. I was just looking at the Nextdoor app, and they put a throwback Thursday picture of the beach water park. And guess who I looked for? Myself, because that was when I was a lifeguard there. You know where the beach water park used to be, right where Top Golf is now. Yeah, it's a totally cool picture. Totally good memories. We're Big 98.5.
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I'm going to be giving you one of our key letters in just about 30 minutes. 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

let's get straight to it. T is the 1 o'clock key letter. T as in Thursday. Write that. Yeah, today is the day. Today is the day for the big summer family flyaway. You could be qualified by making a magical keyword when you collect all the key letters. 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

0: When did it happen? Who sang it? 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
1: It was the lead singer and the producer of this band that wrote this song. They were thinking about DJs on the radio and how morning, noon, and night they could play your favorite song. It's all about dancing, shaking your booty, and getting down. And it happened today in 1977 that they released this song. It went to number one in America. It's Casey and the Sunshine Band. I'm your boogeyman on today's Inside Track.
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0: 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Turkey Tom Trail today. 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He's going to open up the phone lines. You're going to call in, give it to him, and hopefully you get qualified for the Big Summer Family Flyaway. 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
7: This is the Red Shovel Report with breaking news as several Albuquerque residents report sightings of, quote, small bearded creatures hiding behind trees or ducking under bushes in their yard. 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

0: Albuquerque's grade is tits. T is the 1 o'clock key letter. No, you're not crazy, and technically it's not deja vu. T was the same letter I gave you yesterday, but T is very common in words. It's one of the most common consonants. I didn't say continents, I said consonants. Sounded the same there for a second, didn't it? Write down the letter T for 1 o'clock on Big 98.5.
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14: T is your 1 o'clock key letter. 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Today's key letter is the same as yesterday. T's are in words all over the place.

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The big summer of fun weekends roll on. It's New Jack Swing this weekend, like Keith Sweat, Bobby Brown, TLC, all of your favorites, and it all kicks off tomorrow afternoon. We have a different theme all summer long. Each weekend, it's a blast. It's a big summer of fun. 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

0: Rocky's greatest hits. When's the last time you went swimming? I swim on a master swim team, like for exercise. But when I say swimming on the weekends, mostly I just mean floating in an inner tube. There is Friday night swimming happening at Paradise Hills Pool. It's from 5 to 7. That means it's tomorrow. 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

KAPG FM and HD1, Los Alamos, Albuquerque. 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
0: Yeah, I'm just doing my thing.
2: My. Quite the introduction. Thank you so much. Boston Bobby Jones, a little show we like to call The Big Drive Home. Happy Thursday. Happy Friday Eve, if you will. This hour's key letter for the Big Summer Family Flyaway, in case you missed it, it's S, as in Santa Fe, as in Socorro. S is this hour's key letter for the Big Summer Family Flyaway. Hey,

give some away right out the gates. Got a family four-pack for New Mexico United whooping on. Does it matter? They're going to whoop on them. Well, okay. Orange County, okay. The losers of this game coming up on June 13th. That is this Saturday, 7:25. Would you like to go? Of course you would. Got a family four-pack of tickets for lucky text number 9. Text the word United for your chance to win. 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Big winning. 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
3: 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Today is National Making Life Beautiful Day. Oh, that's nice. I like that. National Say Hi Day.
1: I just wanted to say hi.
3: Oh, yeah, hi. How you doing? And you know what else it is?
4: Happy Corn on the Cob Day. Here's to slathering butter and pouring salt on your hot and tasty corn on the cob. Sitting there in the little ceramic corn on the cob boat, resting between two plastic yellow corn-shaped skewers thrust into the end so as to not burn your fingers. Revel as you hungrily devour lines of puffy, tender kernels from their golden tube of flavor. Left to right like a typewriter. Unless you're one of those weirdos who bite the kernels all the way around like my Uncle Hank. Happy Corn on the Cob Day.
3: Yep. If it's your birthday, hit us up. Text us. 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

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Congratulations to Berta Salazar, Joshua Lott, Nancy Romero. All this morning, they put together the letters that we gave out yesterday at 7, 9, 1, 3, and 5. And they came up with the word photo. That was today's word, photo. By the way, this hour's key letter, if you're keeping track, hopefully you are, is S, as in slippery salamander. S. Okay, this is all part of the big family flyaway trip for four to Orlando, Florida. Four-night stay at a luxury hotel. $450 gift card. Passes to a fancy-dancy park. Huh? Need more information about the big summer family flyaway? 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Everything is there. 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I heard.

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0: as in Santa Fe, as in Sandoval County, as in Santana. Okay? Hey, let's check that text line. And just for helping me, I will pick a random texter to win themselves a family five-pack of tickets for the Isotopes versus the Sugar Land Space Cowboys next Wednesday, June 17th, 6:35 p.m. Pick a random texter to win just for answering my question today. Yeah, I got questions, and I ask you them because...
1: Not because they are easy.
0: Why?
1: But because they are hard.
0: Oh, yeah, yeah. Because they are hard. Okay. This is a hard one. You are born with two natural fears. The fear of falling and what else? Okay. Think way back. You are born with two natural fears. The fear of falling and blank. What is it? Text me if you know. 505-232-0985. When you hear me play some Santana, I will give you the answer.
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10: Big Albuquerque weather.
2: Look at that sunny skies. Well, not directly. Don't look into the sun. Don't do that. No chance of rain. Oh, it's hot. 96 degrees in the Duke City.

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1: 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Ferris Bueller's Day Off hits the theaters.
2: Bueller.
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1: Yeah, that guy. Let's play something off the soundtrack. Here is Yellow. Ooh, yeah. Back to the 80s on your station for big winning, big fun, and the best music flavor for New Mexico in 2026.

0: 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Thank you to everyone that chimed in to help me check my text line. The question was, you are born with two natural fears, the fear of falling, and what else? Your answers were, fear of the dark, animals, being poked in the eyes, fear of dying, fear of drowning. These are legit fears. And a few of you got it right. The fear of loud noises. Yeah. Hang on to that text line. You got a chance of winning some cool stuff this hour right here on Big 98.5.
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0: 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Just give something away. In my hands. Got it. Man, I just dropped them. Anyhow, I got a family four-pack of tickets for New Mexico United taking on Orange County, Rio Grande Credit Union Field this Saturday, 7:25 p.m. If you haven't won in 30 days and you're thinking, I'd like to go check out New Mexico United, I'd like to be the winner, winner, chicken dinner.
1: Winner, winner, chicken dinner. I don't think so. Winner, winner, Sheen dinner.
0: Oh, yeah. No, okay. All right. Whatever. This is for a family four-pack of tickets for New Mexico United for this Saturday's game. 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

0: Ladies and gentlemen, boys and girls, it's time for the things you need to know.
1: 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It's the Big Drive Home. I am Bobby Jones, and we are your station for big winning, big fun, and the best music flavor for New Mexico in 2026. 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

0: and supports us and keeping us number one on your dial. It's number one on my dial. Matter of fact, all the presets on my, if you go in my car right now, okay? Well, don't do it, but if you did, preset number one is big. Preset number two is big. And so on and so on. Three, four, five, all on big. You mean why listen to anything else? Yeah, we got the most music flavor in New Mexico in 2026. You don't got to go anywhere. We're playing it all. A little bit of this, a little bit of that. Kind of like in the big mix. By the way, that is Albuquerque's biggest party on the radio, and I encourage you to check that out on Saturday nights. We're mixing with the turntables and the records, and we're just having a good old time throwing down Saturday nights, 8 to midnight, the big mix with your hosts, with your DJ, with your guy, me. And that's Thanks. You need to know.
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This hour's key letter for the Big Summer Family Flyaway is A, as in Albuquerque, as in Alcadonis. 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We gave them out at 7, 9, 1, 3, and 5. Chaz is going to ask you to spell something tomorrow morning for your chance to win a trip to Orlando, Florida. Air trip for four. Four-night stay at a resort hotel. Passes to a fancy park. Huh? Oh, yeah. $450 gift card, too. Again, A is the letter, like A in America, like in this next song right here. It's Kim Wilde, Kids in America, right now. Big 98.

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0: 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This hour's key letter for the big summer family flyway is A, as in airfare for four to Orlando, Florida. Yeah, I need a vacation. I love Florida. And I love this.
1: This is not headline news with Boston Bobby Jones on Big 98.5. The Knicks came back from 29 points down to beat the Spurs in Game 4 of the NBA Finals. San Antonio may remember the Alamo, but in the fourth quarter they forgot how to defend. The World Cup tournament starts today. When any of the games end is anyone's guess. And Social Security is projected to run out of funds by 2032, which explains why your grandmother just started an OnlyFans. This is not headline news.
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2: This is the Red Shovel Report with breaking news as several Albuquerque residents report sightings of, quote, small bearded creatures hiding behind trees or ducking under bushes in their yard. Let's go to Dan out in the field for more. 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

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Congratulations to Berta Salazar, Joshua Lott, Nancy Romero, our latest qualifiers for the Big Summer Family Flyaway. They put all the letters we gave out yesterday at 7 a.m., 9, 1, 3, and 5. And they put together the word today, photo. Okay? Keeping track of today's letters? Well, this hour's letter is A. And Chad is going to do the same thing tomorrow. He's going to ask you to spell something for your chance to get qualified for the Big Summer Family Flyaway. Airfare for four to Orlando, Florida. 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

0: Ladies and gentlemen, boys and girls, it's time for the things you need to know.
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